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0: Yes, yes. Consider yourself.
1: One of the family?
0: Oh, I'm taking to you. Oh.
1: So strong!
0: It's clear we're going to get along. Consider yourself.
2: Well in!
3: Oi, oi!
0: Consider yourself.
4: Part of the furniture.
0: There isn't a lot. Too spare. 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

0: here.
1: Sure.
0: And all he had to do was die.
1: Yeah, that's a lot less work.
0: We ought to give it a try. Now how you gonna get your debt plan through?
1: I guess I'm gonna finally have to listen to you.
0: Really?
2: Talk less. Smile more. Do whatever it takes to get my plan on the Congress floor.
0: And Madison and Jefferson are merciless.
1: Well, hate the sin, love the sinner.
3: Hamilton.
1: I'm sorry, Burr, I gotta go.
0: But
1: decisions are happening over dinner.

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18: The top stories this hour. Iran has fired multiple waves of missiles towards northern Israel in a major escalation of tensions between the two countries. The Islamic Revolutionary Guard Corps says the attacks mark the start of what it calls a week of continuous strikes after Israel carried out raids on Hezbollah targets in southern Beirut. Most of the missiles appear to have been intercepted. Israel's military says Iran has made a grave mistake and has warned it's ready to strike back. Our reporter Adam Parsons is in Jerusalem.
19: Iran has now said that if there is any Israeli response, it will almost mechanically itself launch another wave. It says it has a list of Israeli targets that it is ready to go for.
18: A strong earthquake has just struck the southern Philippines. Several countries in the region, including the Philippines, Indonesia and Japan, have issued tsunami warnings. A Sikh community leader says members of his faith have been attacked every day since Vikram Digwal was sentenced for the murder of Henry Novak in Southampton. He says incidents have been reported across the country since police body cam footage showed the dying teenager being wrongly accused of racism. European leaders have been discussing how to bring the war in Ukraine to an end. Sir Keir Starmer hosted talks in London last night alongside Vladimir Zelensky and other allies. In sport, Alexander Zverev got a five-set win after Italian Flavio Cavoli in the final of the French Open tennis. The German second seed has been runner-up in three previous Grand Slam deciders. Zverev says it's an important victory.
8: If I would have lost this one, the self-belief would have gone down a lot. But now that I've won it, I feel like I can do it again.
18: England's cricketers got a 115-run victory over New Zealand on day four of the first test at Lord's. And Formula One Championship leader Kimi Antonelli made it five race wins in a row with victory at the Monaco Grand Prix. From Sky News, I'm Daisy Steele.
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2: 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It used to be one of the biggest airports in the world, and next to it is a town.

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2: I'm in the library.
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What

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2: It's the capital city of the USA.
3: It's not.
2: The city I swore I'd see for myself one day.
3: But you've actually been in New York before.
2: Yes. No. But I've seen Home Alone 2 quite a few times.
3: Are you serious?
2: There's pizza for breakfast, the steam in the air. It's candy, not sweets, and the streets are called sidewalks there.
3: Right.
2: My town, where everyone has an apartment to spare with a skyline view. 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
3: Shame?
2: Seems an awful waste. Such a nice plump frame. What's his name has? Had.

0: if you get my drift. No? Seems an awful waste. I mean, with the price of meat, what it is. When you get it, if you get it. Good, you got it. Take, for instance, Mrs. Mooney and her pie shop. Business never better, using only pussy cats and toast. Now a pussy's good for maybe 6 or 7 at the most. And I'm sure they can't compare as far as taste.
1: Mrs. Lover, what a charming...

0: desperate times, Mrs. Lovett. 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
1: Now, here we are then. Hot out of the oven.
0: What is that?
1: It's priest. Have a little priest.
0: Is it any good?
1: Sir, it's too good, at least. Then again, they don't commit sins of the flesh. So it's pretty fresh.
0: It's an awful lot of fat.
1: Only where it sat.
0: Haven't you got poet or something like that?

0: perhaps, but then not as bland as curate.
1: It's good for business, too, because it always leaves you wanting more. Trouble is, we only get it on Sundays. Lawyer's rather nice.
0: If it's for a price.
1: Order something else, though, to follow, since no one should swallow it twice.
0: Anything that's lean.
1: Well, then, if you're British and loyal, you might enjoy Royal Marine. Anyway, it's clean.

0: course, Marine doesn't appeal to you. How about Rear Admiral?
1: Oh, it's too salty. I prefer General.
0: With or without his privates? With is extra.
1: What is that?
0: It's fop. Finest in the shop.

0: to Coulson to Mealy.
1: Then actor, that's compactor.
0: And always arrives overdone. I'll come again when you have judge on the menu.
1: Wait, true, we don't have judge yet. But there's something else you might fancy even better.
2: And what is that?
1: Executioner.

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soda to escape a kind of restlessness I couldn't shake after the war. And when I stepped off of the train at Pennsylvania Station, I felt that restlessness even more. All of New York City wanted what was coming next. Every

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So when I heard of a cottage on the grounds of a Long Island mansion for $80 a month, I jumped on it.

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The L I've got, my pride, as long as he needs me. He doesn't say the things he should. He acts the way he thinks he should.

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15: The top stories this hour. Iran has fired multiple waves of missiles towards northern Israel in a major escalation of tensions between the two countries. The Islamic Revolutionary Guard Corps says the attacks mark the start of what it calls a week of continuous strikes after Israel carried out raids on Hezbollah targets in southern Beirut. Most of the missiles appear to have been intercepted. Israel's military says Iran has made a grave mistake and has warned it's ready to strike back. Our reporter Adam Parsons is in Jerusalem.
16: Iran has now said that if there is any Israeli response, it will almost mechanically itself launch another wave. It says it has a list of Israeli targets that it is ready to go for.
15: A strong earthquake has just struck the southern Philippines. Several countries in the region, including the Philippines, Indonesia and Japan, have issued tsunami warnings. A Sikh community leader says members of his faith have been attacked every day since Vikram Digwa was sentenced for the murder of Henry Novak in Southampton. He says incidents have been reported across the country since police body cam footage showed the dying teenager being wrongly accused of racism. European leaders have been discussing how to bring the war in Ukraine to an end. Keir Starmer hosted talks in London last night alongside Vladimir Zelensky and other allies. In sport, England's cricketers won the first test against New Zealand by 115 runs on day four at Lord's. Captain Ben Stokes says his side adapted well to the tricky playing surface.
17: You're never sure what you're going to get presented with in terms of conditions or whatever it may be, and I thought the way that we identified the conditions that was in front of us this week and identified the way that we thought we needed to go about it, we did that very quickly, and I think that's a huge contribution as to why we've came out with the win this week.
15: Formula One Championship leader Kimi Antonelli took victory at an eventful Monaco Grand Prix, and Alexander Zverev is the French Open tennis champion after being a runner-up in three previous Grand Slam finals. From Sky News, I'm Daisy Steele.
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1: That's right. Take Pumba here. Why, when he was a young warthog.
3: When I was a young warthog.
1: Very nice.
2: Thanks.

0: 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And oh, the shame!
1: Oh, the shame!
0: Thought of changing my name.
1: Oh, what's the name?
0: And I got downhearted every time that I...
1: Hey, Pumbaa! Not in front of the kids.
0: Oh, sorry.

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15: The top stories this hour. Iran has launched waves of missiles towards Israel for the first time since the ceasefire was agreed in April. Tehran says the attack was in response to Israel's continued strikes in Lebanon. Israel has returned fire, claiming to have hit military targets in central Iran. Iran's Revolutionary Guard Corps has issued this statement, which was broadcast on state television.
16: Our acceptance of the ceasefire on April the 8th was conditional upon the cessation of hostilities on all fronts. However, as always, the United States and the Zionist regime failed to uphold their commitments. They continued their aggression and crimes in Lebanon and repeatedly violated the ceasefire.
15: At least one person has died after a powerful earthquake struck the southern Philippines, triggering tsunami warnings in Indonesia and Japan. The quake, which measured magnitude 7.8, has caused buildings to collapse. European leaders have been discussing how to bring the war in Ukraine to an end. Sir Keir Starmer hosted talks in London last night alongside Volodymyr Zelensky and other allies. A Sikh community leader says members of his faith have been attacked every day since Vikram Digwal was sentenced for the murder of Henry Novak in Southampton. He says incidents have been reported across the country since police body cam footage showed the dying teenager being wrongly accused of racism. This man attended a Sikh march in London yesterday where concerns were raised about the backlash.
17: Some people have not come down this week with us due to like feeling unsafe. Obviously, on the way here, there was someone shouting, put away the knife, put away the knife on the way here. So it's definitely that feeling within the Sikh community that, that feeling of unsafety, that targeting.
15: In sport, England's cricketers made a positive start to their rebuild after a disappointing Ashes with a 115-run win against New Zealand on day four of the first test at Lord's. Italian Kimi Antonelli has won the Monaco Grand Prix and Alexander Zverev is the French Open tennis champion after being a runner-up in three previous Grand Slam finals. From Sky News, I'm Daisy Steele.
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2: 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Everybody laughs.

blessing or a curse, you're still gonna buy it. 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

So much fun from Barnum. There's a sucker born every minute on Magic Musicals Breakfast. It's Jen Thomas here. How was your weekend? I hope you slept well. If you've just been up bright and early this morning, maybe you're still hitting snooze, hoping for a little bit more of a lie-in. I have got the tunes for you to put a smile on your face. I'll get you something from The Greatest Showman soon. But first, this is Spring Awakening. It's a gorgeous coming-of-age show. This is called The Mama Who Bore Me.

0: still intrigued to see how that is translated to the stage from the screen. From The Greatest Showman, this is me on Magic Musicals Breakfast. It's Jen Thomas here. Get yourself a tea or coffee. Enjoy these fantastic show tunes that I've got for you. We can turn that frown upside down even this early on a Monday. I'll get you something from Cats, which received many nominations at the Tony Awards this year. Listen to Dan Morrissey later on from 4. He will let you know what they won, who took what home, and how it all went. He was in the room there at the awards. Some Cats and Sweet Charity next.
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0: I think that is one of my favourite songs from Hamilton, as well as You'll Be Back. I do love Satisfied. This is Magic Musicals Breakfast. My name is Jen Thomas. Now, Hamilton is one of the final shows to be added to our incredible Magic at the Musicals lineup, taking place at the Royal Albert Hall later on this year. The date for your diary is the 20th of September. If you've never been before, we bring together the stars of the biggest West End and touring shows all on one stage for one night only, and it's our 10th anniversary, so we've made it even more special than normal. The final shows joining are Hamilton, Les Mis, Waitress, Blood Brothers, Miss Saigon, Beetlejuice, Oliver, Barnum and Titanic as well. What a stacked lineup we have, in addition to the ones we'd already announced, including this next one, which keeps being extended. It's Paddington the Musical.
1: Golden as the sun, when is golden?

0: I don't know about you, but I really want some marmalade on toast now. That is Paddington the Musical on Magic Musicals Breakfast. It's Jen Thomas here, playing the best variety of stage and screen for your Monday morning. Now, how good would next weekend be if you had £750,000 in the bank? That's right, we have got some incredible cash to give away. On Friday, we made Angie's dream come true when we transferred £750,000 into her bank. She will be changing the life of her disabled grandson using the cash on much-needed house adaptations. Do you want to be our next winner? 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Calls are charged at the standard rate, over 18s only please. Lines close at 5 p.m. on Friday, and then someone will win the lot. Just answer your phone and £750,000 is yours, paid straight into your account after the call. Maybe you want to book some first class flights to America to watch your favourite show on Broadway. Maybe you've got some housing changes that you need to do. You want to do some decorating, get that garden of your dreams. Text the word WIN to 61054 now and good luck. Up next, some Hercules.
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3: Hello, my name is Elder Price, and I would like to share with you the most amazing book.
4: 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It's a book about America a long, long time ago.
3: It has so many awesome parts, you simply won't believe how much this book can change your life.
5: 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I would like to share with you this book of Jesus Christ.
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But then I

The brilliant Miss Saigon on tour around the UK at the moment. That is such an incredible show. You're listening to Magic Musicals Breakfast. It's Jen Thomas here. Now, Miss Saigon is one of the final shows that we've announced for our Magic at the Musicals event at the Royal Albert Hall later on this year. One of my favourite nights of the year. It's the 20th of September, our 10th anniversary. Joining the lineup, we have Hamilton, Les Mis, Waitress, Blood Brothers, Miss Saigon, Beetlejuice, Oliver, Barnum and Titanic. In that is joining the shows we'd already announced. Going to be an incredible night. Handful of tickets left, so be quick and get yours now and see the full lineup at magicradio.co.uk/tickets. Now this next one, I'm really hoping it comes over to the West End. This is from Death Becomes Her.

from Beautiful, Will You Love Me Tomorrow on Magic Musicals Breakfast, here for your Monday morning, playing the best variety of stage and screen with me, Jen. The perfect way to start your day, whether you've been up for ages already, maybe you've been out for a run, or perhaps you're still hitting snooze, not quite ready to face the day just yet. I have got the perfect tunes for you, something from A Chorus Line plus one of my favourite film soundtracks on the way.

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0: never get sick of that soundtrack? Do you have one that you can just listen to over and over again? From A Star Is Born, that's Shallow here on Magic Musicals with me, Jen, playing the best variety of stage and screen. I love every version of that, but the one with Lady Gaga and Bradley Cooper is very special. Now, we had some grim weather over the weekend. What a difference a week makes, from that heat wave to all of that downpour of rain. And it was blowing a gale the other day, so I've got a song now to bring some sunshine back into your life. From Zorro, this is Bambaleo.
1: When times are hard, you're in disgrace, you're stressed. 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What you need is a place to drink.
2: I can't drink while I'm in my uniform.
1: I'm sure we can do something about that. 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All you need is a drink.

0: So good. That is Zorro and Bambaleo here on Magic Musicals Breakfast. My name's Jen Thomas. Now, later on from 9, we will start the No Repeat Workday, which, if you've not heard it before, means you won't hear the same song twice all the way through until home time. You can put us on and leave us on, and we promise no repeats. It'll make the day fly by. On the way next, I'll get you something from the Olivier Award-winning Evita.
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0: That's going to be stuck in my head all morning now, and that's no bad thing. From MJ the Musical, Wanna Be Starting Something here on Magic Musicals Breakfast. My name's Jen Thomas, playing the best variety of stage and screen for you. Plenty more where that came from for you, whether you're on your first coffee or your third, there's no judgment here. I'll get you a Disney favourite from Beauty and the Beast, plus some Sunset Boulevard on the way next.
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19: Top story is this hour. Tensions have flared in the Middle East as Israel launches retaliatory strikes on Iran after coming under fire from Iranian missiles. Iran's Revolutionary Guard has said their attacks were in response to Israel's continued targeting of Lebanon. The exchange of fire is the first since a fragile ceasefire came into effect in April. US correspondent David Blevins is in Washington.
20: We have also heard from the Pentagon, by the way. They say there has been no US military involvement in defending Israel against these Iranian strikes, but that it is, in their words, an active situation and they are continuing to monitor it.
19: At least four people have been killed by a 7.8 magnitude earthquake in the Philippines. A tsunami alert has also been issued. Back here, newly released figures show hundreds of NHS patients in England have been harmed due to errors that should never have happened between 2025 and this year. They include operations on wrong body parts and surgical gloves being left behind after procedures. An NHS spokesperson says staff work exceptionally hard to keep patients safe and that incidents like these are extremely rare. Turkey Starmer is reportedly poised to, in the next 10 days, announce a ban on social media for under-16s. The Prime Minister is said to be preparing to unveil the plans to restrict online activity to protect young people from harmful content. It follows a nationwide consultation that closed last month. Political correspondent Alex Rogers says the details are still unclear.
21: The Times is saying that he wants to stop some high-risk platforms while allowing access to some that are
7: maybe a bit safer. So we don't really know what that looks like. So it does feel the debate around that could prolong things as well.
19: And Denmark's team doctor says Christian Eriksen's doing well after collapsing in a friendly against Ukraine. The former Tottenham and Manchester United midfielder previously suffered a cardiac arrest on the pitch at Euro 2020. Mix of sunny spells and scattered showers across the UK today. Highs at around 19 Celsius. That's the latest. I'm Becky Cahill.
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0: Life is so unnerving for a servant who's not serving. 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Most days we just lay around the castle. Flabby, fat, and lazy, you walked in and oops-a-daisy!
2: It's a guest, sakes alive, and I'll be blessed. 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
2: That's right.
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Chicago is just incredible, both on stage and screen. That is Roxy on Magic Musicals Breakfast, and before that, Sunset Boulevard with The Perfect Year. I hope you're having a fantastic Monday so far. It's Jen Thomas here, playing the best variety of stage and screen start of a brand new week. This next one is so much fun, taken from the fantastic Thoroughly Modern Millie. This is incredibly catchy, Gimme Gimme. A simple choice.

0: The brilliant Hell's Kitchen, Empire State of Mind. This is Magic Musicals Breakfast. It's Jen Thomas here. Make sure you're listening later on today from 4 because our very own Dan Morrissey has been over in New York for the Tony Awards. It took place last night at Radio City Music Hall in New York. Do you reckon he'll bring us back a magnet or some sweets? That's what people do, isn't it, when they go on holiday and then come back to the office. From 4, he will have all of the news from the awards themselves, who the big winners were, what happened on the night. And if you've missed any of our Tony's coverage so far, you can listen to shows and find our special playlists over on the Rayo app. Up next, I'll get you some Wicked.
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outrageously funny. I'm so happy that's back in the West End. That is Avenue Q. There's a fine, fine line on Magic Musicals Breakfast with me, Jen. That is tied for me with Book of Mormon for the funniest show. Neither are good if you were easily offended, but they are just outrageously hilarious. Something beautiful now from Pippin. This is Corner of the Sky. Everything

0: So good. From Pippin, Corner of the Sky on Magic Musicals Breakfast, it's Jen Thomas here, playing the best variety of stage and screen. Now, we have less than half an hour to go until we start the no-repeat workday, so you won't hear the same song twice. We promise not a single repeat all the way through until home time. You can put us on and leave us on. It'll make your Monday go that little bit quicker, I promise. Before then, though, how would you like to find out how you could be in with a chance of winning a whopping £750,000? Make me a winner! You heard that right. £750,000 could be winging its way to your bank account this Friday evening. On Friday, we made Angie's dream come true when we transferred that money into her bank, where she will be using it to change the life of her disabled grandson, and using the £750,000, using the, some of that cash to do some much needed house adaptations. Do you want to be our next winner? 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
2: 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We'll be

So relaxing from Willy Wonka and the Chocolate Factory. That's pure imagination here on Magic Musicals Breakfast. My name is Jen Thomas, playing the best variety of stage and screen. 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
16: Top stories this hour. A fragile ceasefire in the Middle East is on the brink of collapse after tensions escalated overnight between Iran and Israel. Tehran says it launched missile strikes on Israel in retaliation for their continued hits on Lebanon. Israel fired back despite US President Donald Trump reportedly telling his Israeli counterpart Benjamin Netanyahu not to respond. Alex Gandler is a spokesperson for the Israeli embassy in the UK and insists Washington understands Israel's position.
17: The relationship is good and will continue to be good. There are challenges regarding Iran and regarding Hezbollah, and I think it's something that needs to be very clear. We need to end this once and for all.
16: The government insists it will be taking action on children's access to social media ahead of an expected announcement from the Prime Minister in the next 10 days. It could include a blanket ban for under-16s, similar to the one in Australia. But Minister Baroness Jackie Smith says nothing's been agreed yet.
18: This isn't a question of whether we will act on some of the concerns around social media use for young people. It's what we should most appropriately do. So we're looking at international evidence, we're looking at what we've heard from young people and parents themselves, but also what the expert evidence tells us.
16: A government consultation ended last month. At least four people are reported to have died after a powerful earthquake struck the southern Philippines, triggering tsunami warnings in Indonesia and Japan. The 7.8 magnitude quake has caused buildings to collapse and damaged infrastructure. Here, more than 400 so-called never events have happened in the NHS in England in the past 12 months. They include having the wrong body part operated on or items being left inside patients after surgery. An NHS spokesperson says incidents like these are extremely rare. And finally, Denmark midfielder Christian Eriksen's recovering in hospital this morning after collapsing in a friendly against Ukraine. He previously suffered a cardiac arrest on the pitch at Euro 2020. Mix of sunny spells and scattered showers across the UK today. Highs at around 19 Celsius. That's the latest. I'm Becky Cahill.
8: Good morning, this is Magic Musicals Breakfast. Jen Thomas here for your Monday, playing the best variety of stage and screen. I'll get you something gorgeous from Pocahontas on the way after this from Anne Juliet.

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From Company, that's Being Alive, and before that, from Pocahontas, Just Around the River Bend, to kickstart our No Repeat Workday here on Magic Musicals Breakfast. My name is Jen Thomas, playing the best variety of stage and screen, so now you won't hear the same song twice all the way through until home time. We promise there will be no repeats, so you can put us on and leave us on all the way through, and you've got lovely Dan Morrissey on home time today. He will give you all the latest news about the Tony Awards as well. Some Little Shop of Horrors soon after this, based on the incredible Live Aid concert. This is Just for One Day and Rocking All Over the World.

0: from Little Shop of Horrors, that's Suddenly Seymour on Magic Musicals Breakfast with me, Jen. Now, one of my friends went to go and watch that in Derby the other night and absolutely loved it and has been singing its praises. There are various revivals across the country throughout this year and next, so definitely go and check that one out. And before that, from Just For One Day, Rocking All Over the World, there are some rock and roll bangers throughout that one. If you were a fan of classic rock, definitely check that one out. Still to come, I will get you something from a show which has recently had a celebrity cast announcement, plus one of my favourite Disney numbers from Mulan. Magic
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0: Just perfect, even on a Monday morning. From Ain't Too Proud, that is My Girl here on Magic Musicals Breakfast with me, Jen, playing the best variety of stage and screen. And now we do something very special. Between 9 and 5, as well as the No Repeat Workday, we will treat you to a showstopper.
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0: 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So these are the standout tunes. They get the standing ovation. They get stuck in your head, tapping your feet for ages long after the curtain has come down. Now, it is difficult to narrow them down, I can't lie, when there are so many incredible tunes to enjoy. But I have got a corker for the first one for Monday morning for you from Les Mis. This is I Dreamed a Dream.
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0: Always gives me goosebumps. I don't know about you. That is from Les Mis. I dreamed a dream as my first showstopper for Monday morning on Magic Musicals Breakfast. You will have another one 1:30 every hour all the way through until home time, and 2 hours of them back to back from 8 o'clock if that's not enough. And Les Mis has been announced as one of the final batch of shows for our incredible Magic at the Musicals event at the Royal Albert Hall later on this year. Our 10th anniversary on the 20th of September. Be quick though, because there's only a handful of tickets left. You can check out the full lineup and get those tickets at magicradio.co.uk/tickets. Still to come, something for the Sir Elton John fans, plus some Priscilla. Magic musicals.
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0: can be good. 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

0: I do love Into the Woods. That is No One Is Alone on Magic Musical's Breakfast, and round things off for my show for Monday morning. It's Jen Thomas here. Wonderful Jim is next because we're playing musical chairs. You've got Dan Morrissey on Home Time from 4 while he is over in New York because he was at the Tony Awards last night. So keep listening from 4 because he will have all of the latest news, the big winners, the gossip that you need to know. I'll be back bright and early in the morning from 6. Have a great day.
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0: The top stories this hour. The fragile ceasefire in the Middle East looks to be on the verge of collapse this morning after Iran and Israel traded retaliatory missiles overnight. Tehran has warned they're going to unleash a full week of continuous attacks because of Israel's continued targeting of Lebanon. Naftali Bennett is the former Israeli prime minister.
12: We're an independent country. We were attacked last night by dozens of Iranian ballistic missiles. And any independent sovereign country has to defend itself.
0: Sir Keir Starmer's confirmed he wants to see a ban on young people sending and receiving sexually explicit images. The Prime Minister's called on tech companies operating in the UK to introduce device controls to prevent the images being sent. Speaking at London Tech Week, the PM warned firms the government will step in if they don't comply with his demand.
13: This is not an impossible challenge. These are the sum of the most innovative companies in the world, and I believe they can solve it. But if they choose not to, then we will act. And we will change the law.
0: At least 4 people have been killed by a 7.8 magnitude earthquake in the Philippines. A tsunami alert has also been issued. Back here, more than 400 so-called never events have happened in the NHS in England in the past 12 months. They include having the wrong body part operated on and items being left inside patients after surgery. An NHS spokesperson says incidents like those are extremely rare. In sport, Denmark's team doctor says he's spoken with Christian Eriksen this morning
14: and he is doing well. The country's match with Ukraine was abandoned yesterday after the 34-year-old collapsed in the second half. The former Premier League midfielder previously suffered a cardiac arrest during a Euros match in 2021. And actor John Lithgow has made history becoming the oldest man to win a Tony Award. The 80-year-old won Best Lead Actor for his role as Roald Dahl in Giant. Mix of sunny spells and scattered showers across the UK today. Highs at around 19 Celsius. That's the latest. I'm Becky Cahill.
15: Thank you. Hello, good morning. Jim Davis with you as Dan and I swap shows while he's in New York after last night's Tonys. But let's start by raising the chandelier.

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2: Maybe he's right. 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I just don't see how a world that makes such wonderful things could be bad.

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I wanna see them dancing, walking around on those, what do you call them? Oh, feet. Flipping your fins, you don't get too far. Legs are required.

0: Fabulous Key and Eagle Service there, leading the new London cast of Oliver with Food, Glorious Food. Before that, Part of Your World from The Little Mermaid, and The Phantom of the Opera with Michael Crawford and Sarah Brightman getting us underway this morning. And it's Jim Davis back with you for your Monday morning as Dan and I swap shows. He's in the Big Apple at the moment, of course, after last night's Tony Awards. What a night! Much more on that to come, but huge congratulations to all the winners and Pink as well for hosting such a spectacular show at the Radio City Music Hall. Dan was there, of course, in his best bib and tucker. You can see all the pictures on his Instagram, and he's back here on Magic Musicals at 4 with all the gossip from the big night. Good to be with you now, though, on this Monday morning. Our no-repeat workday continues with Mamma Mia. After a little moment of calm now from Jason Robert Brown's musical adaptation of the smash hit novel The Bridges of Madison County, here's Stephen Pasquale with It All Fades Away.
1: There was something in the desert. There was some place wild and green, and a child in a village I passed through.

0: There's Mamma Mia's Lay All Your Love On Me, a chance for you to win tickets to see Magic at the Musicals at the Royal Albert Hall in September on our website. Mamma Mia will be there, as will Oliver, and Titanic, and many, many more. 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It all fades away from the bridges of Madison County. Before that, here on Magic Musicals No Repeat Workday, it's Jim with you this morning, with a promise never to play the same song twice, Monday to Friday, 9 to 5. And as part of that, I've got another Magic Musicals showstopper coming up, one of the all-time great number ones, given the West End treatment. Next this morning, though, it's a big, bright good morning from Baltimore. Magic Musicals.
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0: just briefly knocked me out.
1: Sorry, what?
0: The feeling was quite magical when it slapped me on the mouth. It made the local papers, Rare Fish Attacks Boy Scout. It's still my proudest moment, of that I have no doubt. For some were born to follow, but I was born to find trout.
1: Right, new to MI5, are you?
0: No, I've worked here for 6 years.
1: Oh, right.
0: Yes, you're drinking out of my mug.
1: Oh, right.
0: It's up, got a picture of my face on it.
1: Oh, right.
0: Charles Chumley, scientist?
1: Ewan Montague, naval intelligence.
0: I know.
1: Of course you do.

0: big boss is here.
1: Welcome to Military Deception. Now, as you all know, the next Allied invasion target is Sicily. And the key to invading Sicily is... not invading Sicily.
0: Sorry, what?
1: Or at least that's what the enemy is going to think. We're going to convince the Germans that we're headed for somewhere else instead. Sardinia, to be exact.
2: Oh, a misdirection.
1: Exactly.
0: So we're going to win this war with a magic trick.
1: How else do we make 100,000 German troops disappear?

0: of now, I'll be hearing your proposals. How do we shift the German troops from Sicily to Sardinia? What this country needs is a genius plan.
1: What this country needs is a genius plan.

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0: Time for another showstopper then as part of our No Repeat Workday. And I did promise a big shout out to the Exmouth Musical Theatre Company, whose production of this show ran only last week at the Exmouth Pavilion, directed and choreographed by the hugely talented Robert Guy. I hope you all had an amazing time and your hard work paid off. I bet it did. Now, this show is a total crowd pleaser, really. There's so many huge songs. And of course, there's loads of local productions of this particular show taking place across the summer all over the UK. So if you're involved in one, get ready for a little sing-along now. Shall we take one more curtain call with the original London cast of We Will Rock You?
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3: Anyway, the wind
4: blows. Fantastic. It's Bohemian Rhapsody from We Will Rock You, the original London cast. I'm playing that for all of the team at the Exmouth Musical Theatre Company who did their production of that show just last week. Can't wait to see what you're going to do next. And we'll have another showstopper for you after 11 this morning here on Magic Musicals. I'm Jim Davis. I've got a stunning performance from a double Tony winning show from one of Broadway's biggest stars for you in the next hour. Moulin Rouge on the way next, though, which is one of the shows joining us for Magic at the Musicals, as I mentioned, in September. We added a whole raft of extra shows on Friday, including Beetlejuice, Hamilton and Titanic. All the details are on our website. There might just be one or two tickets left. And of course, you can win a pair as well at magicradio.co.uk. But I'll play you your song from the original soundtrack of Moulin Rouge in just a moment.
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0: Jason Donovan. With Any Dream Will Do from Joseph on Magic Musical's No Repeat Workday. And it's Jim Davis with you, swapping shows with Dan Morrissey while he's in New York. Lots more from last night's epic Tony Awards with Dan this afternoon from 4. But next this morning, some classic Mary Poppins coming up, something jazzy from Chicago. And next, well, sorry, not sorry, it's 6.
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24: The top stories this hour. The Prime Minister says he wants to see tech firms block children from sending and receiving nude images on their devices. He's told industry leaders to bring in the changes voluntarily or the law will be changed. Former safeguarding minister Jess Phillips quit her job over what she claimed was the slow progress on measures tackling violence against women and girls. She's welcomed the move.
25: Even if what we were announcing today was the actual legislation, that would still take nigh on a year. So asking the tech companies to do it and then legislating, it has the potential to make this happen quicker. I only wish that we had done this a year ago.
24: A fragile ceasefire in the Middle East is on the brink of collapse after tensions escalated overnight between Israel and Iran. Tehran launched missile strikes on Israel, saying it's in retaliation for their continued hits on Lebanon. Israel fired back despite US President Donald Trump reportedly telling his Israeli counterpart not to respond. Alex Gandler is a spokesperson for the Israeli embassy in the UK and insists Washington understands Israel's position.
26: The relationship is good and will continue to be good.
0: there are challenges regarding Iran and regarding Hezbollah, and I think it's something that needs to be very clear. We need to end this once and for all.
24: A 19-year-old woman has died after gunshots were heard at a house in North London. The teenager was pronounced dead at the scene in Dale Grove in Finchley just after midnight this morning. A murder investigation is underway. Denmark's team doctor says he thinks Christian Eriksen will be discharged from hospital soon after collapsing during their friendly with Ukraine yesterday. It comes just 5 years after he suffered a cardiac arrest during a match at Euro 2020. And Thomas Tuchel's confirmed Declan Rice will be England's vice-captain for the World Cup. The Arsenal midfielder joined the Three Lions training camp in Florida over the weekend after he and his club teammates were given extra time off following their Champions League final defeat to PSG. Mix of sunny spells and scattered showers across the UK today. Highs at around 19 Celsius. That's the latest. I'm Becky Cahill.
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0: Listen, your husband ain't home, is he?
1: No, her husband is not at home. Fine or flask, we're playing fast and loose. And all that jazz right up here.

0: Rots.
1: So that's final, huh, Fred?
0: Yeah, I'm afraid so, Roxy.
1: Oh, Fred!
2: Oh, Fred!
0: Yeah?
1: Nobody walks out on me!
0: Roxy!
3: Hatcha!
4: Whoopee!
1: I gotta pee.

0: just saying hi. You're a nice guy. I'll think about it maybe. XO baby.
1: Uh-oh. Here we go.
2: You sent him kisses.
0: I didn't know I would move in with his missus.
2: What?
0: Get a life.
2: You're living with his wife.
0: Like, what was I meant to do?

0: hater. He doesn't want to bang you. Somebody hang you.
1: Uh-oh.
0: Here we go.
1: Your comment went viral.
0: I didn't really mean it, but rumours spiral.
1: Well, Anne, way to make the country hate you.
0: Mate, what was I meant to do?

0: Everybody chill, it's Totes God's Will. Henry's out every night on the town, just sleeping around like, what the hell? If that's how it's gonna be, baby, I'll flirt with a guy or three, just to make him gel. Henry finds out and he goes mental. He screams and shouts like, so judgmental.
1: You damn it, witch!
0: Mate, just shut up, I wouldn't be such a if you could get it up. Here we go.
2: Is that what you said?
0: And now he's going round like off with her head. No, yeah, I'm pretty sure he means it.

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2: Jim, Jiminy, Jim, Jiminy, Jim, Jim, Cheree. A sweep is as lucky can be. Jim, Jiminy, Jim.

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Chim chiminy, chim chiminy, chim chim chiri. 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

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On the rooftops of London, cool, what a sight.

There's Julie Andrews with Dick Van Dyke and Chim Chim Cherry from Mary Poppins. Don't Lose Your Head from Six before that. And the incredible All That Jazz from Chicago celebrating 30 years on Broadway with a spectacular performance at last night's Tony Awards. Queen Latifah, who starred in the film as Mama Morton, joined Pink on stage with Alex Newell, Adrian Warren and many others for a fantastic tribute last night. It's been a mainstay on Broadway since 1996. And Dan Morrissey will be here on Magic Musicals in New York from 4 o'clock this afternoon with lots more reaction to last night's incredible awards show. Now, this show got 7 Tony nominations back in 2017. Didn't win any, sadly, but that didn't stop it developing a huge cult fan base. From Tim Minchin's adaptation of Bill Murray's classic comedy film Groundhog Day now, this is If I Had My Time Again.

0: Tony winning Miles Frost there in MJ with Beat It. If I Have My Time Again from Groundhog Day before that. And there's plenty more gossip from last night's Tony Awards with Dan Morrissey in New York from 4 o'clock this afternoon here on Magic Musicals. And our No Repeat Workday continues then with another showstopper from a Disney stage adaptation next after Evita. Magic Musical.
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1: Somebody did, right?
0: Hmm?
1: Yeah, because you have the baby.
2: She'd make the pies fresh every day, like you, I guess. 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

0: Jesse Muller as Jenna and Drew Gelling as Dr. Pomatier and Waitress, the original Broadway cast, of course. They're on tour, though, right now with that show. Carrie Hope Fletcher and the crew are in Cardiff this week at the Millennium Centre. Evita, before that, set to be revived on Broadway once again with Rachel Zegler as Ava. Lots of buzz about that last night at the Tonys. Rachel delivered a special tribute to a chorus line, which recently celebrated its 50th anniversary at the New York City Music Hall last night. Dan Morrissey was there and he's got all the gossip from 4 o'clock here on Magic Musicals.
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0: With another showstopper. Now, this show was a double Tony winner, including Best Original Score for Alan Menken and Jack Feldman for their stage adaptation of the Disney film about the Newsboys' strike of 1899. Now, whilst the film wasn't actually a huge commercial success at first, it grew a cult audience and eventually made it onto the Broadway stage, starring Jeremy Jordan as Jack, opening at the Nederlander Theatre back in 2012. And here he is now from that original Broadway cast recording with the stunning Act 1 finale from Disney's Newsies. 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

0: Amazing. Santa Fe from Newsies, our showstopper this hour, and I'll have another one for you from our collection after 12 from the amazing Beyoncé. 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Just say play Magic Musicals on Rayo and we'll be right there. Jim Davis with you for your Monday morning with High School Musical coming up next. Make me a winner. First though, another week and another £750,000 to be won on Friday. Every single week throughout June, we are giving you the chance to become a three-quarter millionaire with that huge £750,000 up for grabs every Friday this month. 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

The incredible Lea Salonga as Kim there in Miss Saigon with I'd Give My Life For You on Magic Musicals with Jim. And it's almost midday now. Elise Evans is coming up in an hour or so for your Monday lunchtime. 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Truly the best variety of stage and screen. Monday to Friday, 9 to 5. That's our no-repeat work day, which continues after the news with Mean Girls. I've got Idina Menzel in Frozen 2. And next up, the feathers are flying at La Cage aux Folles.

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17: The top stories this hour. The Prime Minister's confirmed he wants to see a ban on young people sending and receiving sexually explicit images. Sir Keir Starmer has called on tech companies operating in the UK to introduce device controls to prevent the images being sent. Speaking at London Tech Week, the PM warned firms the government will step in if they don't comply with the demand.
18: This is not an impossible challenge. These are some of the most innovative companies in the world, and I believe they can solve it. But if they choose not to, then we will act and we will change the law.
17: A 19-year-old woman's died after gunshots were heard at a house in North London. The victim was pronounced dead at the scene in Dalegrove in Finchley just after midnight this morning. A murder investigation is underway. Iran's Revolutionary Guard says it's begun a full week of continuous strikes after firing missiles towards Israel overnight. Tehran says it's in response to continued Israeli attacks on Lebanon. Despite Donald Trump reportedly warning Benjamin Netanyahu not to respond, Israel carried out airstrikes in Iran. It threatens a fragile ceasefire, which began in April. Former Israeli Prime Minister Naftali Bennett says they have a right to defend themselves.
19: We're an independent country. We were attacked last night by dozens of Iranian ballistic missiles. And any independent sovereign country has to defend itself.
17: More than 400 so-called never events have happened in the NHS in England in the past 12 months. They include having the wrong body part operated on or items being left inside patients after surgery. An NHS spokesperson says incidents like these are extremely rare. And Thomas Tuchel's confirmed Declan Rice will be England's vice-captain for the World Cup. The Arsenal midfielder joined up with the Three Lions training camp in Florida over the weekend after he and his club teammates were given extra time off following their Champions League final defeat to PSG. A mix of sunny spells and scattered showers across the UK today. Highs at around 19 Celsius. That's the latest. I'm Becky Cahill.
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1: I am what I am. I am my own special creation. So come take a look.

can hear you, but I won't. Some look for trouble, while others don't. There's a thousand reasons

It's Barrett Wilbert Weed, putting the Mean Girls in their place. I'd rather be me. Into the Unknown from Frozen 2 before that. And I Am What I Am from La Cage au Folle, the best variety of stage and screen. And it's Jim Davis with you for your Monday afternoon. Dan and I have swapped shows while he's in New York. And you'll hear more from the Tonys last night, this afternoon from 4 o'clock. All the gossip from another spectacular evening. And Dan was there, looking very smart, I have to say. You can look at all the pictures on his Instagram. Now, here's another double Tony winner, in fact. Best book for Alfred Uhry, and best original score for Jason Robert Brown back in 1999, as they adapted the tragic true story of Leo Frank for the musical Parade. From the original Broadway cast now, here's Brent Carver and Carolee Carmello with All the Wasted Time.

extent what I did to deserve you, or how to be the man that I'm supposed to be. I will never understand if I live a thousand lifetimes why you did the things you did for me. Just look at you. How could I not be in love with you?

0: They leave everything out on the stage every time, the Commitments, and Try a Little Tenderness. All the wasted time before that from the very tender Parade on Magic Musicals with Jim Davis. 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
0: Now, this hour, I've got a six-time Tony-winning musical from 1981, originally, which tells a fictional story based in fact about the 60s music scene and the rise of a girl band, which was, of course, based largely on the Supremes. The original Broadway cast starred the legendary Jennifer Holliday as Effie, and she won the Tony, in fact, for Best Leading Actress. In 2006, DreamWorks adapted the story for the big screen. Jennifer Hudson took the role as Effie, and Beyoncé as her best friend slash nemesis, Dina. This song was actually written specifically for the film adaptation, though, and was later included in the stage show as Dina breaks free from controlling Curtis, her husband, and sends this parting shot. Here's the incredible Beyoncé now with Listen from Dreamgirls.
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0: Absolutely brilliant. Listen, from Dreamgirls, the incredible Beyoncé, and we've got more showstoppers coming up throughout the afternoon as our no-repeat workday continues with Elise Evans after one. And then, of course, at four, Dan Morrissey in New York with all the gossip from last night's spectacular Tony Awards. Now, next up, another show just added to last week's Magic at the Musicals lineup, finalising our epic list of shows this September. You can win a pair of tickets right now on our website at magicradio.co.uk. So we've added Titanic, Oliver, Les Mis, among many others. But next, I'm going to play you the original West End cast recording of Blood Brothers. That show's also on tour around the UK right now. And a huge moment from that show coming up next. Magic Musicals.
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0: All I Really Want from Jagged Little Pill. And that's me out of time then. I'll be back in my usual place on Home Time tomorrow afternoon from 4. With the return of the West End warm-up at 6:20, every evening we play you two songs to sing along to as we prepare for curtain up at theatres around the country. So swing by for Home Time from 4 o'clock tomorrow. Today, of course, Dan Morrissey will be here at 4 from New York with all the lowdown and the gossip from last night's Tony Awards. So listen on Rayo, on your smart speaker, or if you're on the move, on your DAB digital radio. Elise is up next. Have a lovely afternoon, won't you? Thanks for listening.
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13: The top stories this hour. Keir Starmer's told tech companies to block children from being able to send or receive explicit images or face a ban. The government wants devices to have inbuilt controls as a safeguard. A consultation on how to regulate children's access to the internet ended last month. Conservative leader Kimmy Badenoch wants an outright social media ban.
14: Banning certain features is not enough. Social media is for adults, not for children. These platforms are designed to be addictive, and social media companies should not be profiting off young people's anxiety, mental health, or depression.
13: The families bereaved by the Nottingham attacks are calling for a meeting with the government. A public inquiry has concluded its examination of the events leading up to the killings of Barnaby Webber, Grace O'Malley Kumar, and Ian Coates. Evidence heard by the inquiry revealed their killer, Valdo Calicane, had repeated contact with police and mental health services before the attacks. He's currently subject to an indefinite hospital order, but the families are calling for Number 10 to help them get proper justice.
15: He should have received a life sentence. A life sentence of pain has instead been imposed on us.
16: This isn't about vengeance. It's about doing the right thing, righting this grievous wrong. The excuses stop here. And accountability starts today.
13: A 19-year-old woman's died after gunshots were heard at a house in North London. The victim was pronounced dead at the scene in Finchley just after midnight. A murder investigation is now underway. Denmark's team doctor says he's spoken with Christian Eriksen this morning and he's doing well. He's also said it's believed the 34-year-old will be discharged from hospital soon. Denmark's match with Ukraine was abandoned yesterday after Eriksen collapsed in the second half of the game. And Madonna's urging fans to put down their phones and enjoy live music. She's told a Q&A in New York, the deep tribal experience of dancing together at concerts is being ruined by people who are filming the shows on their devices. A chance of some heavy rain at times, but sunshine and showers across Northern Ireland and Scotland this afternoon. That's the latest. I'm Alex Richardson.
9: Hello, good afternoon. It's Elise Evans here on Magic Musicals, continuing the no-repeat workday for Monday with some great stuff. Sister Act on the way after The Lion King, Hakuna Matata.

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2: That's right. Take Pumbaa here. Why, when he was a young warthog.
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0: Thanks.

0: 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And oh, the shame!
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1: Hey, Pumbaa, not in front of the kids.
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2: There's a grief that...

A very beautiful, moving number from Les Miserables. That is Empty Chairs at Empty Tables. It's here on Magic Musicals. Hello, I'm Elise Evans, playing you the best variety of stage and screen. I hope you've had a fantastic start to your Monday. It is a bit grey and drizzly in some parts of the UK today, but hopefully we're bringing the sunny vibes with the tunes for you today. Have you managed to catch up on any of the action from last night's Tony Awards? OMG. Pink, I think, oh, that rhymed, is the best host we've had for so long. She was just phenomenal because not only is she a superstar performer, she's just got this warmth about her. You're just really on her side. If you've missed any of the action, do head over to our socials. Check it all out online because it really was a night to remember. We've got loads more Tony content coming your way this afternoon on Magic Musicals. Music-wise, Anne Juliet, that's the way it is, on the way soon. After this, Shucked, independently owned.

The beautiful voice of Cassidy Jansen in Anne Juliet. That's the way it is. It's here on Magic Musicals for Monday afternoon. How you doing? I'm Elise Sevens. Cassidy's going to be heading into Burlesque the Musical when it begins performances this September at the Arts at Marble Arch. Brand new venue. Excited for that. Talking of another show that's coming to the West End super soon. Jesus Christ Superstar is on the way. School of Rock 2. And we'll do a showstopper from Mamma Mia.

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0: Gorgeous. Where did the rock go? Sierra Borges. A School of Rock. It's here on Magic Musicals. I'm Elise Evans. Lovely to be looking after the no repeat workday for a Monday. It's where we don't play you any repeats between 9 and 5. That's our promise to you. And as part of that, every hour we do one of these.
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0: This is our chance to play you something from stage or screen, which is totally epic. It's the big wow moment in a musical. Maybe a big ballad, maybe a show-stopping chorus number. Whatever it is, it's going to give you goosebumps. I'm very thrilled to say that we get a bit of sunshine in our lives right now with something from Mamma Mia. If the weather isn't quite good with you today, I know when I woke up this morning, it was very grey and drizzly in the West Midlands where I'm from. Hopefully this will inject a little bit of sunshine. It's the epic ballad in Mamma Mia. His winner takes it all, our showstopper this hour on Magic Musicals.
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0: Mamma Mia, winner takes it all. This is Magic Musicals, playing you the best variety of stage and screen. I'm Elise Evans. If you like that showstopper, you will love 2 whole hours of them tonight from 8 o'clock. Whether you're getting in from work and settling in for the night, maybe finish dropping the kids off at the various different clubs, get us on 8 o'clock. 2 whole hours of showstoppers coming your way. Coming up next, the guy who absolutely stormed it last night at the Tony Awards in the Rocky Horror Show. I'm talking about Luke Evans. He put on quite the performance as Frankenfurter last night. But I've got him next singing Gaston in Beauty and the Beast. We'll do that soon. And the title song from Cabaret on the way next as well.
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1: Sung brilliantly by Liza Minnelli there. It's great. It's here on Magic Musicals, playing you the best variety of stage and screen. I'm Elise Evans, looking after the No Repeat Workday right now. We're not going to play you any songs twice between now and 5 o'clock. That's our promise to you, Bab. Coming up after two, we're getting into something from Dear Evan Hansen and the title song from 42nd Street on the way next.
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14: Top stories this hour. The mum of Barnaby Webber, who was stabbed to death by Valdo Calacane in Nottingham in 2023, says every single agency failed to protect the public. Emma Webber says that after weeks of a public inquiry, the families of the three victims have learned multiple chances to stop the tragedy were missed.
15: Mental health services failed to treat and manage. Police repeatedly failed to act. Agencies didn't talk. Individuals chose to look the other way. Warnings were ignored. And the fear of stigma and bias was placed above safety and duty.
14: She's called for a meeting between the government and bereaved families to discuss what needs to change. Sir Keir Starmer's called for a return to the ceasefire in the Middle East, Iran says it strikes a part of a week-long operation in retaliation for Israel's continued attacks on Hezbollah in Lebanon. The Prime Minister says he's deeply concerned.
16: It is really important that all parties get back to a ceasefire. There are serious negotiations going on towards a lasting peace. It's really important that we give them every chance of success because this conflict is already having a huge impact across the world, including here in the United Kingdom.
14: Elsewhere, and the Prime Minister's warned tech companies, they have 3 months to bring in changes to smartphones that stop children seeing adult content. Sir Keir Starmer says manufacturers need to activate built-in features that stop under-16s taking, sharing or viewing explicit images. Former Safeguarding Minister Jess Phillips thinks it could happen instantly.
0: The technology already exists and I have seen it live in action. I want to see the operating systems leaders look very, very fast at how they can stop children taking naked images of themselves. I believe that Apple and Google could probably do this overnight.
14: And Denmark's team doctor says he's spoken with Christian Eriksen and he's doing well. He's also said it's believed the 34-year-old will be discharged from hospital soon. Denmark's match with Ukraine was abandoned yesterday after Eriksen collapsed in the second half. A chance of some heavy rain at times, but sunshine and showers across Northern Ireland and Scotland this afternoon. That's the latest. I'm Alex Richardson.
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17: 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Like this.

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When you're falling in a forest and there's nobody around, do you ever really crash or even make

Rocket Man, Tiny Dancer. This is a great film. It's here on Magic Musicals, playing you the best variety of stage and screen. I'm Elise Evans, looking after you, no repeat work day right now. So no songs played twice between now and 5 o'clock. We love it. Have you had a chance to have a little scroll on social media today and check out the latest from the Tony Awards last night? It was the most incredible evening. And Pink, I keep saying this, but what a woman. She can really do it all. At one point, she was being hoisted into the air, holding on to Neil Patrick Harris. The next minute, she's strutting her stuff with the cast of Chicago. She did an amazing opening celebrating the leading ladies on Broadway to Lady Marmalade. Has to be seen to be believed. Check out all of the action on social media right now. And remember, Dan Morrissey is here from the Big Apple from 4 o'clock this afternoon, bringing us all of the action and what went down last night. Can't wait. A girl from the North Country on the way soon. After this beauty from Rags, it's Children of the Wind.

0: Beautiful girl from the North Country, like a rolling stone, make you feel my love. This is Magic Musicals for Monday. How are you? I'm Elise Sevens. I love getting to be on You Know Repeat Workday because I'm not going to play you any repeats between now and five. That is my promise to you. 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
2: So, Hitler's on the train, and he's heading for the border. 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Now our boy's undercover, he poisons the water.
3: God, that's brilliant. But listen to this. I've designed a new kind of missile. So tiny it's shot from a pen. It's full of airborne sedative. Time to effect is relative, but one whiff's enough to floor 10 grown men. We'll shoot him en route, our pursuit will be fruitful, and the Führer is out cold.
4: But what the hell happens then?
3: 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He's drugged in a fog like a mental abyss.
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3: We'll trade them for Poland!
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0: Good stuff from Operation Mincemeat. That is God, That's Brilliant, and it's here on Magic Musicals. I'm Elise Evans. That show is stopping off at Milton Keynes this week. If you are from that area or nearby, my sister's just down the road in Leighton Buzzard. That's a great one to catch. I hope you're having a brilliant Monday. As part of our No Repeat Workday, we like to play you one of these each hour.
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0: Oh, I love to play you a showstopper, something from stage or screen which will give you goosebumps. It's that big moment in a musical, or one of those songs that just gets in your head like a little earworm. And I'm thrilled to tell you that the next one's going to do just that. From Oliver, which is still playing the West End. It's just nice having Oliver on the West End. I think it just feels very homely. A brilliant British musical. Let's do it. Simon Lipkin as Fagin from the 2024 London cast recording. You've got to pick a pocket or two. Oliver, our showstopper this hour on Magic Musicals.
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3: You see, Oliver, in this life, one thing counts. In the bank, large amounts. I'm afraid these don't grow on trees. You've got to pick a pocket or two. 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

gave away what he took. Charity's fine, subscribe to mine. Get out and pick a pocket or two. You've got to pick a pocket or two. Boys, get out of here.

0: Good fun, that one. You've got to pick a pocket or two. It's our showstopper from Oliver this hour on Magic Musicals. I'm Elise Evans. I've got another one for you after three. Right now, though, I'd love to tell you about how you could win something life-changing. Make me a winner! Now, when I say life-changing, I mean it. On Friday, we made Angie's dream come true when we transferred £750,000 into her bank. She will be changing the life of her disabled grandson using that cash on much-needed house adaptations. 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

0: Marty Webb from the 1980 recording of Tell Me on a Sunday. It's here for Monday afternoon on Magic Musicals. I'm Elise Evans. I love looking after the No Repeat Workday for you right now, and we've got an hour together, so we continue on with Absolutely No Repeats, all right? Take Me or Leave Me from Rent, kicking us off after 3 o'clock. I've got you something from My Fair Lady and a nice little gem from Woman in White next as well. Magic Musicals.
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11: Top stories this hour. It's reported Iran and Israel have both agreed to stop firing on each other after exchanging strikes overnight. Earlier, Donald Trump ordered them to stop and return to the ceasefire. The bereaved families of the victims of the Nottingham stabbing say there's been a miscarriage of justice and are calling for accountability and change. Paranoid schizophrenic Valdo Calicane, who is detained indefinitely in a high-security hospital, fatally stabbed Barnaby Webber, Grace O'Malley Kumar and Ian Coates in 2023. An inquiry has been looking into Calicane's actions. Ian Sun Lee says they've been badly let down.
12: I hoped it would give me some form of closure and allow me to finally begin the grieving process properly. What we have endured in this inquiry, whilst leaving us with many more questions, has shown the catastrophic failings from all services and agencies involved. It has shown a lack of candour and blatant cover-ups.
11: The Prime Minister says he wants to see tech firms block children from sending and receiving explicit images on their devices. He's told industry leaders to bring in the changes voluntarily or the law will be changed. Former Safeguarding Minister Jess Phillips quit her job over what she claims was the slow progress on measures tackling violence against women and girls. She says she's welcoming the move.
13: Even if what we were announcing today was the actual legislation, that would still take nigh on a year. So asking the tech companies to do it and then legislating, it has the potential to make this happen quicker. I only wish that we had done this a year ago.
11: A 19-year-old woman has died after gunshots were heard at a house in North London. The victim was pronounced dead at the scene in Dale Grove in Finchley just after midnight. A murder investigation is continuing. There have been no arrests so far. And Madonna is urging fans to put down their mobile phones and enjoy live music. She's told a Q&A in New York that she thinks a deep tribal experience of dancing together at concerts is being ruined by people filming on their devices. A chance of some heavy rain at times, but sunshine and showers across Northern Ireland and Scotland this afternoon. That's the latest. I'm Alex Richardson.
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10: Playing the best variety of stage and screen. Like this.

I Believe My Heart from Woman in White. It's here on Magic Musicals, playing you the best variety of stage and screen. I'm Elise Evans. I hope you're having a brilliant Monday. I tell you what's been getting me through, checking out all of the action from the Tony Awards. Did you catch the beautiful Rachel Zegler doing a tribute to A Chorus Line, singing What I Did for Love? I mean, she's just got the most stunning voice. It's just so effortless. There's loads out there on socials. Do go check out the highlights. And remember, Dan Morrissey will be back this afternoon from 4 o'clock, bringing you what went down, who won what. You'll be able to catch up with all of that from four. Still to come here, we will rock you after The Devil Wears Prada. Here's Miranda Girl.

0: We Will Rock You and Somebody to Love. This is Magic Musicals, playing you the best variety of stage and screen. I'm Elise Evans. I hope that's blew the cobwebs out a bit for Monday afternoon. It's almost home time. Great to see lots of local theatre companies putting on productions of We Will Rock You up and down the country at the moment. And there's actually one in my local theatre, the Birmingham Alexandra, at the moment, if you fancy a bit of Queen action this week. The Little Mermaid's still to come. And what about Sunset Boulevard? As if we never said goodbye. Let's do that soon.
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0: It was her moment at last year's Tony Awards, the epic Nicole Scherzinger in Sunset Boulevard. That is as if we never said goodbye. It's here on Magic Musicals, playing you the best variety of stage and screen. I'm Elise Evans. I'd love to get you a showstopper right now.
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0: This is our chance to play you something from stage or screen, which is brilliant. It's that big song in a musical that you'll be toe-tapping along to on your way out, or maybe in the car home after seeing a great show. This hour, as part of the No Repeat Workday, your showstopper is something from Hamilton. And I wanted to play you something by this guy, this actor, who is heading back into the West End production of Hamilton. And last night was on stage at the Tony Awards, leading the In Memoriam tribute with a beautiful song from Rent. I'm talking about Leslie Odom Jr. What a voice. This is Leslie as Aaron Burr in Hamilton, The Room Where It Happens.
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3: Ah, Mr. Secretary.
4: Mr. Burr.
3: Sir. And did you hear the news about good old General Mercer?
4: No.
3: You know Claremont Street?
4: Yeah.
3: They renamed it after him. The Mercer legacy is secure.
4: Sure.
3: And all he had to do was die.
4: Yeah, that's a lot less work.
3: We ought to give it a try. Now how you gonna get your debt plan through?
4: I guess I'm gonna finally have to listen to you.
3: Really?
5: Talk less. Smile more. Do whatever it takes to get my plan on the Congress floor.
3: Now Madison and Jefferson are merciless.
4: Well, hate the sin, love the sinner.
6: Hamilton.
4: I'm sorry, Burr, I gotta go.
3: But
4: decisions are happening over dinner.

closed. Bros. The immigrant emerges with unprecedented financial power, a system he can shape however he wants. The Virginians emerge with the nation's capital. And here's the pièce de résistance.

0: Hamilton, the room where it happens. This is Magic Musicals, playing you the best variety of stage and screen. I'm Elise Evans. That was your showstopper this hour. We do it every hour as part of the No Repeat Workday. Not only do we not play you any repeats between 9 and 5, we get to play you one of those. Another one coming your way after 4 o'clock for the last hour of it with Dan Morrissey, who is in NYC as we speak. Going to be bringing us all of the action from last night's Tony Awards. Can't wait. Before then, though, let's throw in something from the committee. Before I go, and Hair Aquarius on the way next.
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0: Commitments and Mustang Sally finishing off the show for us this afternoon. It's here on Magic Musicals. I'm Elise Evans. That is your lot from me. But stick around because, my gosh, has Dan Morrissey got a show for you this afternoon? He was at the Tony Awards last night. He knows what went down. He was in the room. He can bring you all of the action after 4 o'clock, including music from Tony Award-winning show Ragtime and the show that we had the original cast back together on stage. It was brilliant. The Book of Mormon's on the way next as well. Have a brilliant rest of your Monday.
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11: The top story is this hour. The Prime Minister's confirmed he wants to see a ban on young people sending and receiving sexually explicit images. Sir Keir Starmer's called on tech companies operating in the UK to bring in device controls to stop the images being sent. He says if they don't do it, the government will force them to.
12: This is not an impossible challenge. These are some of the most innovative companies in the world, and I believe they can solve it. But if they choose not to, then we will act. And we will change the law.
11: The families of the victims of the Nottingham stabbing say they want justice to be served. Paranoid schizophrenic Valdo Calicane killed students Barnaby Webber and Grace O'Malley Kumar, along with school caretaker Ian Coates in 2023. He's been detained indefinitely at a psychiatric hospital after admitting manslaughter and attempted murder. But Grace's father, Dr. Sanjoy Kumar, thinks he should have been convicted of cold-blooded calculated murder.
13: He would have and could have killed many others. He should have been found guilty of multiple homicide and he should have received a life sentence. A life sentence of pain has instead been imposed on us.
11: It's reported Iran and Israel have both agreed to stop firing on each other. Donald Trump's ordered them to return to the ceasefire. Denmark's team doctor says he's spoken with Christian Eriksen today and that he's doing well after collapsing on the pitch during a friendly with Ukraine. Meanwhile, a cardiologist is urging people to use the collapse at a World Cup friendly as a warning to learn CPR. Neil Campbell says it's a reminder for everybody.
14: Someone has a cardiac arrest in front of you and you start doing CPR on them and you've had no training in CPR, the likelihood of that person surviving and doing well is much higher than if you just stand back and wait for a paramedic.
11: And the Super Mario Galaxy movie is the first film this year to pass the $1 billion mark at the global box office. Over 60 films have reached the milestone since records began, including Avatar, Barbie and Avengers Infinity War. Mostly dry this evening across England and Wales. A chance of frequent showers for Northern Ireland and Scotland. That's the latest. I'm Alex Richardson.
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15: 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Good morning from me in New York City. It's Dan Morrissey here. I have just about recovered from the six-hour marathon that is the 79th Tony Awards at the Radio City Music Hall. You've got to take your own sandwiches. That's the advice we've heard from most people we've spoken to. We'll get to some of the performances from winners and hear from some of our new Broadway chums about them over the next couple of hours here on your home time show this Monday afternoon. But first, let's start with a show that's here just off Broadway. It's Little Shop of Horrors.
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0: The best variety of stage and screen is here on Magic Musicals for your Monday afternoon. I'm Dan Morrissey with the final hour of today's No Repeat Workday, a showstopper coming up at 4:30 as usual. And you've just heard The Book of Mormon with you and me, but mostly me. We had a performance of that show last night, a big medley by the original cast. Andrew Rannells and Josh Gad got back together for the 15th anniversary of it. It was a brilliant performance, quite close to the knuckle. There were a few moments when I thought they're surely not going to sing that bit of the show. Are they? It came close. If you've seen it, you know what I mean. If you haven't, I can't tell you. And we also last night got a brilliant 30th anniversary celebration of Chicago, which the host Pink took part in. It felt like a bit of an audition, and I would put her through, to be honest. Give her a 3-month run. Brilliant stuff. And her opening number celebrated leading ladies. Was also excellent. Leading Lady Marmalade from Moulin Rouge. Very clever. See what they've done. Let's have one of the big winners from last night. The Tony Award-winning Best Revival of a Musical. Featuring the Tony Award-winning Best Actor in a Musical, Joshua Henry. A double whammy from a great night for Ragtime, which also picked up Best Actress in a Musical for Casey Levy and Best Sound Design as well. Congratulations to all involved. Here is Joshua Henry with Make Them Hear You. And then a Titanic moment from Celine Dion on Magic Musicals.
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0: In lieu of a full cast album for Titanic from the casts on either side of the Atlantic, there's the original Celine Dion, My Heart Will Go on Magic Musicals. It's the best variety of stage and screen. I'm Dan. At the Tony Awards last night, we were treated to an epic performance from the bowels of the Titanic. Marla Mindell plays Celine Dion here, and she was up to all kinds of mischief at the show last night. At one point, she stole the host, Pink's, microphone and left her unable to speak. I collect them, she said, girlfriend. Amazing. Also, a massive shout out to British Tony Award nominee Leighton Williams, who's currently playing the iceberg in Titanic, and he got to deliver an absolutely filthy line on primetime television during the Tony Awards last night. So proud of you, Leighton. Excellent work. One of his former shows, Everybody's Talking About Jamie, coming up before 5:30 on your home time show. And then the final showstopper of Monday's No Repeat Workday is from another Tony Award winner.
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0: One of, I think, nearly 20 shows we've now announced for Magic at the Musicals at the Royal Albert Hall in September. That is Everybody's Talking About Jamie on Magic Musicals. I'm Dan Morrissey. On your home time show, me and Jim have swapped whilst I'm in New York to bring you all the Tonys gossip. Shall we have a former winner?
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0: This is your final showstopper of Monday, 9 to 5, Monday to Friday. We don't repeat songs, and at half past every hour, we bring you an epic moment from your favourite musicals off stage and screen. And as it was the Tonys last night, let's celebrate Nathan Lane. He was there as part of what is now the most awarded revival of a play ever at the Tony Awards, with 6 wins last night for Death of a Salesman. Here's Nathan now in winning mode as Best Actor in a Musical back in 2001. The producers.
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3: Don't you see Bloom? Darling Bloom, glorious Bloom. It's so simple. Step 1, we find the worst play ever written. Step 2, we hire the worst director in town. Step 3, I raise $2 million.
4: Two?
3: Yes, one for me, one for you. There's a lot of little old ladies out there. Step 4, we hire the worst actors in New York and open on Broadway. And before you can say step 5, we close on Broadway. Take our $2 million and go to Rio.
4: Rio? Nah, that'd never work.
3: Oh, ye of little faith. What did Lewis say to Clark when everything looked bleak? What did Sir Edmund say to Tennant?

0: what they say.
1: We can do it. We can do it. We can do it, me and you. We can do it. We

0: What do you say, Bloom?
1: What do I say? Finally a chance to be a Broadway producer. What do I say? Finally a chance to make my dreams come true, sir. What do I say? What do I say? Here's what I say to you, sir. I can't do it. I can't do it.

0: We Can Do It from the producers on Magic Musicals. That is your final showstopper of Mondays 9 to 5. But remember, there will be 2 hours of them to round off your day later on from 8 o'clock after our movies hour at 7. Coming up before 5 o'clock, following its celebratory performance at the Tony Awards last night, a song from Chicago. And if you fancy treating yourself to a luxury cruise across the Atlantic to Broadway, seeing all the shows and being able to afford a £33 rosé in a souvenir sippy cup at every single performance, here's £750,000 for you. Make me a winner. Honestly, the price is here. $1.50 for a slice of pizza the size of your head. Or $33 for a wine. I can't get my head around it. Anyway, it won't matter when you win £750,000 on Friday. Last Friday, it was Angie's dreams coming true when she got the cash. She's going to be changing the life of her disabled grandson using the cash on much-needed house adaptations. It's like DIY SOS. That is incredible, Angie. Congratulations. If you want to be our next winner, do whatever you like with that cash. 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

0: Jim Colissimo's. Could you get me that?
1: Big Jim's? 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
0: And how much would that phone call cost?
1: Baby, you know how I feel about you. 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I'll do it for $50.
0: $50 for a phone call? You must get a lot of wrong numbers, Mama.
1: If you want my grave...

0: When You're Good to Mama from Chicago on Magic Musicals. I'm Dan Morrissey. That show is celebrating 30 years on Broadway this year. It's the longest running American show, the longest running revival, and the second longest show of all time over here. And at the Tonys last night, Queen Latifah kicked off a big celebratory montage and a medley from it. Jesse Tyler Ferguson popped up. Adrienne Warren was there. Dylan Mulvaney and Alex Newell performed as Mama. They were absolutely fantastic, really powerful stuff. If you can search it out online, then do. It's not broadcast in the UK, so you have to sort of cobble it together yourself, but it is well worth searching it out. Coming up after 5 o'clock, give me 20 minutes, I'll give you Footloose, Matilda, and a British national treasure in a Stephen Sondheim classic. You're welcome.
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12: Banning certain features is not enough. Social media is for adults, not for children. These platforms are designed to be addictive, and social media companies should not be profiting off young people's anxiety, mental health, or depression.
11: Iran has agreed to stop striking Israel, but has also warned the Middle East will become hell if Israel keeps on attacking Lebanon. Last night saw the April ceasefire tested to its limits after both sides fired missiles at each other. Donald Trump ordered the fighting to stop immediately. A spokesman for Iran's foreign ministry says the US must play its part.
13: The United States bears clear responsibility as a party to the April the 8th ceasefire understanding. Whatever happens in the region, direct responsibility of the United States is unequivocal, and the consequences of any escalation of tensions will also rest with the United States.
11: The families of the Nottingham stabbing victims say they believe they were let down by every single agency at the public inquiry into the killings. Valdo Calicane stabbed students Barnaby Webber, Grace O'Malley Kumar and school caretaker Ian Coates in 2023. Released Scottish wildcats have given birth to kittens for the third year in a row. Pictures from trail cameras show kittens being carried by their mum. Lou Hughes from the Saving Wildcats project says she's excited.
14: It is such a huge milestone to see kittens and just kind of confirm that the cats are doing what they should be doing out in the wild.
11: And Sir Idris Elba says the James Bond rumours were never legit. The 53-year-old actor says he was complimented by the conversations, but says it was only ever a rumour. Mostly dry this evening across England and Wales. A chance of frequent showers for Northern Ireland and Scotland. That's the latest. I'm Alex Richardson.
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sorry, my dear. But where are the clowns? Quick, send in the clowns. Don't bother.

0: Dame Judi Dench in A Little Night Music on Magic Musicals in New York. I'm Dan Morrissey. I'm here in the afterglow of last night's 79th Tony Awards. So let's hear from and about one of the big winners last night, Schmigadoon, based on the Apple TV show, which has had a couple of seasons. It's a pastiche of musicals. Now, the difference between a pastiche and a parody is a pastiche is done entirely with love. It's a love letter, essentially, to the classic musicals, but also very, very funny. A regular couple get lost in the woods and end up being taken in by the very musical residents of the town of Schmigadoon, and hilarity ensues. It looks absolutely beautiful as well. It's a massive production, incredible staging, beautiful costumes. Last night at the Tony Awards, it picked up four of the trophies, including the big one, Best Musical. And at the offices of Broadway Collection last week, we spoke to one of its producers, Mark Levine, who was very positive about some of these big new shows coming to the UK. Yes, including Schmigadoon.
1: Yeah, I loved it. I saw it first in at the Kennedy Center and fell in love with it there, and knew that it was something that I loved and that would resonate with people all over the United States and in London. And I think it would be a great show for London audiences and the West End. And I hope that's down the line. I hope that you're doing this interview from London from press night at the Schmigadoon.
0: Delighted that it's arrived in the West End.
1: I love that. And I love Lost Boys also, another amazing show. So they're really strong musicals this year that I could definitely see transferring from here to the West End. Their audiences would love it wherever it plays.
0: That is exciting to hear, isn't it? Loads of big shows could be coming across to London from Broadway, and they are huge shows as well. Let's have a song from Schmigadoon. This is How We Change on Magic Musicals in New York.

0: From the current revival of Chess here on Broadway, that's I Know Him So Well on Magic Musicals in New York. I'm Dan Morrissey. Sadly for Chess, it didn't pick up any of its nominations at the Tony Awards last night. However, as we were leaving Radio City Musical after the Big Bash, I was sandwiched between its nominated Best Actor in a Musical nominee, Nicholas Christopher, who's very tall, and High School Musical and now Great Gatsby star Corbin Blue. So, you know, I felt like a winner. Coming up before 5:30, songs from Starlight Express and Hell's Kitchen, and then we'll find out exactly what all the fuss is about when it comes to these here Tony Awards.
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0: Fallen from Hell's Kitchen, which is, I believe, coming to the UK as soon as possible as the Alicia Keys Jukebox Show on Magic Musicals, starring Shoshana Bean, winner of Best Actress in a Musical last night for playing the mum in Lost Boys, the musical. We saw it on Friday night, but we saw her understudy. However, everyone's doing amazingly. And Shoshana's performance at the Tonys last night was absolutely lovely as well. Now, let's hear what all the fuss is about. Theatre is a big business over here on Broadway, just as it is in the West End, but there's something really special about the buzz with all the theatres piled on top of each other over here within three or four blocks, really. We caught up with the big boss, the Chief Creative Officer of Spotco, a big marketing company which probably designed the logo and all the merchandise and everything you've ever seen for your favourite musical. They are all over everything. Here's Callie Goff talking about why theatre is so important and what the Tonys can do for it all.
1: Well, I think theatre is so special in, you know, in and of itself. And in this time when things are getting more automated and people are getting more isolated, there are so few things that we share all together, so few shared experiences. And theatre is one of the last of those experiences. And the Tony Awards, it takes so many people to make these shows happen. You know, the creative teams, everybody inside the walls of the theater, it's thousands and thousands of people behind every show. And this is a chance for all of us to really celebrate what we're doing. And that theater is thriving, and it's magical.
0: Callie Goff, Chief Creative Officer of Spotco, who have designed some of the biggest and best musical logos and marketing ever. Just think Kinky Boots and those red legs of the K. Think the doorbell from the Book of Mormon and those iconic black and white stripes of Beetlejuice the musical. That's all Callie's company. Amazing work. Let's have a moment from the Tony Awards last night, which did bring everybody together, as Callie was saying just then. That is the power of theatre. The choreographer for the Tony Awards last night came out and taught us all how to do the time warp. So here it is from the Rocky Horror Picture Show on Magic Musicals in New York.
2: It's astounding. Time is fleeting. Madness takes its toll. But listen closely.
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0: British star Luke Evans was nominated for his role in Rocky Horror on Broadway over here at the Tonys last night. They did an amazing performance as well. That corset, goodness me, goodness me. Is there a Tony Award for getting people into corsets? Because good Lord. Anyway, as I mentioned, the choreographer of the Tony Awards came out just before the Rocky Horror performance at last night's awards bash to teach us all the moves to the Time Warp. And everyone was like, the instructions are in the song. We've got this. Next, Guys and Dolls with Cedric Neal, and a show you can only see on Broadway following its closure in the West End back in February. That is MJ the Musical on Magic Musicals Before.
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0: Billie Jean, as heard on Broadway in MJ the Musical, Miles Frost at the helm of that. This is Magic Musicals in New York. After the Tony Awards last night, I'm a little bit croaky from the whooping and the hollering. A lot of that was because of Cats the Jellicle Ball, the new New York ballroom-style revival of Andrew Lloyd Webber's classic. We caught up with one of Andrew Lloyd Webber's producing partners, Michael Harrison, yesterday, all about that show, so more on that to come. Plus songs from Wicked and School of Rock. Give me 20 minutes. I'll give you more Broadway.
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15: Top stories this hour. The Prime Minister's confirmed he wants to see a ban on young people sending and receiving explicit images. So Keir Starmer's called on tech companies operating in the UK to bring in device controls to stop the images being sent. He says if they don't, the government will force them to.
16: This is not an impossible challenge. These are some of the most innovative companies in the world, and I believe they can solve it. But if they choose not to, then we will act and we will change the law.
15: Families bereaved by the Nottingham attack say they're still waiting for justice. Barnaby Webber, Grace O'Malley Kumar and Ian Coates were killed in 2023. Reporter Amelia Sammons has more.
17: This press conference follows 3 months of a public inquiry. It's heard triple killer Valdo Calicane was known to police and mental health services before the attacks. Holding photos of their loved ones, the family say the end of evidence hearings is only the beginning.
2: I want the answers to all of my questions.
3: The inquiry, whilst it's a huge piece of everything that we've been asking for, it's not everything.
18: Can't bring our loved ones back, but hopefully we can make sure that someone else doesn't have to suffer.
17: Father Calicane's currently serving an indefinite hospital order for admitting manslaughter by diminished responsibility and attempting to murder three others. The families have asked to meet government ministers within the next month to discuss what happens next.
19: Iran and Israel have agreed to a pause in fighting. Donald Trump called on the two sides to respect the ceasefire that began in April. Christian Eriksen says he's doing well in his home with his family after collapsing while playing for Denmark against Ukraine last night. The midfielder was taken to hospital after briefly losing consciousness. And almost 6,000 fake squishy dumpling toys have been seized in Glasgow. The squishies have become popular online. Trading standards say fake versions don't meet health and safety standards. Mostly dry this evening across England and Wales. A chance of frequent showers for Northern Ireland and Scotland. That's the latest. I'm Alex Richardson.
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0: Cynthia Erivo and Ariana Grande in Wicked for Good with the title song on Magic Musicals. It's the best variety of stage and screen. Cynthia, of course, hosted the Tony Awards last year. Pink was in charge this time round. And the director of Wicked, the original director of Wicked on Broadway, Joe Mantonello, picked up a Tony Award last night. He's doing plays now. Best Direction of a Play for Death of a Salesman, which picked up 6 awards in total and became the most awarded revival in Tony Awards history, which is incredible. A British Tony nominee coming up. Two strangers carry a cake across New York. First, though, another winner from last night. Cats, the Jellicle Ball. I went to see it yesterday. It is absolutely fantastic. It's the original music of Cats by Andrew Lloyd Webber, but set in 1980s New York ballrooms. It's a huge celebration of queer, mostly black history in New York, and the culture and the incredible choreography and the brilliant, now Tony Award-winning costuming that goes on. It was just joyous. You can get a fan, you can clack along to the songs. It is absolutely brilliant. And there's something quite emotional about seeing what came from an underground, prohibited and persecuted culture, to seeing that now getting 9 Tony Award nominations and being on primetime television. That is quite the journey, isn't it? We caught up with Michael Harrison, who is a super producer of loads of musicals, including more recently all of the Andrew Lloyd Webber revivals that we've been seeing, to hear all about Cats, the Jellicle Ball.
1: Oh, the Jellicle Ball is something, I can take no credit for its creation. I always say the team at Pack NYC made it and then we moved it. And it was Bill Rauch and Jalen Levingston, kind of visionary directors who had, again, loved the material. Bill had always loved the show. Jalen had loved it since he was a little boy. He had the VHS video and would watch it recorded at the Adelphi, it was. And they just had an idea to plant it in the world of the New York ballroom culture. You know, not ballroom like we know in the UK.
0: No, it's
1: which
0: very different.
1: Took a little while
0: Shirley
1: for
0: Ballas
1: me to
0: not
1: understand.
0: Know what was going
1: Certainly
0: on.
1: No Craig Greville Horwood around here. But you know, it's voguing. It's a world that has kind of blew my mind about how amazing it is and how well it's fitted with this show. So suddenly you get this. It's a competition. It is a ball. You, as we say at the beginning of the show, it might be Broadway, but this is a ball, darling. And people come and they scream and they stand and they cheer and they cry and they laugh and they clack fans. And you watch the show that we know with ballroom beats, I should say, put into it. But it's not, again, it's Andrew's songs. It's everything that you know. We're all singing along to Magical Mr. Mistopheles.
0: Yeah.
1: And I hate it when people say that theatre is a religious experience. But I have to say, when I saw it downtown at Pack, I did have some kind of religious experience. I thought it was extraordinary. And here it is on Broadway. Everybody thought it was niche. Everybody thought that a show like this couldn't survive here. And here we are with 9 Tony nominations. Wonderful cast. I think it's something like 19 Broadway debuts. People that would never have dreamed that they would be on Broadway. And it's really something special. And, you know, as a producer, I think sometimes you get bored of your own shows. You watch them and then you want to see something else. When I'm in New York, all I do is I go and watch the Jellicle Ball every night. It's something I think really, really special.
0: It was absolutely incredible. Just full of joy. Let's have the original Rum Tum Tugger, who on Broadway in the Jellicle Ball is played by the frankly beautiful Sidney James Harcourt, who you might have seen in the original Broadway Hamilton. This is Magic Musicals in New York.
2: The Rum Tum Tugger is a curious cat. If you offer me pheasant, I'd rather have grouse.

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1: It's the capital city of the USA.
2: It's not.
1: The city I swore I'd see for myself one day.
2: But you've actually been in New York before.
1: Yes. No. But I've seen Home Alone 2 quite a few times.
2: Are you serious?
1: There's pizza for breakfast, the steam in the air. It's candy, not sweets, and the streets are called sidewalks there.
2: Right.
1: My town, where everyone has an apartment to spare with a skyline view. And even improbable dreams come true. Where everything comes with a smile.

0: that Times Square?
1: Nope, that's Queens.
2: Awesome.
0: She's called the Big Apple. No one knows why. But she's my kind of town and I'm her kind of street smart guy. I'll stroll up the Broadway. I'll order a beer. I'll scream at the Statue of Liberty. Hey, lady, I'm walking here. My home, the city of stories where everything's

0: I'm just gonna... Yeah.
1: It's the city of angels. It's the city of sin. It's a city of immigrants, buddy. I'll fit right in. The land of the brave. The home of the free. The Liberty City, where even my father wants to hang out with me. Home, the snow in the city tomorrow, just see it come twinkling down. And that's why they all call it Tinseltown. There's hundreds of thousands of people just living the dream out there. And there's love in the air.
0: Okay, we're about to leave the train and then we're gonna be in New York.
1: Yes.
0: You're not gonna freak out?
1: No.

0: Sam Tutty, the Tony Award nominee in Two Strangers Carry a Cake Across New York, also a Tony Award nominee. This is Magic Musicals. I'm Dan Morrissey. I'm so proud of Sam Tutty. We had him at Magic at the Musicals a few years ago after he wasn't able to perform at the Olivier Awards with Dear Evan Hansen because of the pandemic. That was an emotional experience. He got emotional because he was finally able to perform in the Royal Albert Hall. And now he's come over here, which is the exact story from Two Strangers Carry a Cake Across New York, and he is absolutely smashing it. I don't think I've seen him without a stack of cakes in his hand over the last few days. It's very much become his thing. You can listen to more from Sam Tutty as well as part of our Artist in Residence series, 4 episodes with Sam talking you through his favourite musical songs and his career, waiting for you in the Rayo app right now. Coming up before 6:30 tonight, music from Oliver and Disney's Tarzan, and then we're going to hear all about the musical that everyone is talking about on this side of the Atlantic, The Lost Boys.
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0: another fantastic show from the West End that's joining us at Magic at the Musicals at the Royal Albert Hall in September, alongside Paddington the Musical, Moulin Rouge, Disney's The Lion King, and many, many more. That was Oliver on Magic Musicals in New York. I'm Dan Morrissey. Now, let's hear about another Tony winner from last night's 79th Tony Awards. This is Lost Boys. Everybody is talking about this show. The staging, as I said last week, is phenomenal. There is a three-story building that appears on the stage, then just disappears somewhere, only to be replaced by an entire industrial warehouse, only for that to be replaced by an entire seaside boardwalk. It is mind-blowing what they're doing on that stage there. Didn't I tell you that the lighting and set was incredible? I did. Both got awards last night. Last week at the offices of the Broadway Collection, I spoke to the current Albus Potter in Harry Potter and the Cursed Child on Broadway, Emmett Smith, who absolutely loved Lost Boys.
1: We've been singing a lot of Lost Boys this week.
2: Yep, big show.
1: I want to belong to someone.
2: And you would have it eventually.
1: Sorry, I hope I didn't blow the mic there. Yeah, we the whole, you know, like maybe 8 or 9 of us went to go see Lost Boys and talked to their cast after. We got to go backstage because we have the same head carpenter as they have, and he coordinated all the flights in the show, which are like, you know, similar but different to our flights. So it's just so fun. Like, that is the special sauce of Broadway. It's like, oh, Dave, is your head carp too? Or, oh, I worked with this dresser on this project. Oh, my God, how is, like, this part of your show going? It's just like, how do you clip up for this flight in the show? It's like, it's just so, I never, ever, ever thought that I would be talking to, you know, a lead Tony-nominated actor about how they do the same thing in their flying track as
2: I
1: do.
2: The community of it all, I guess.
1: It's crazy.
2: Yeah, yeah. It's up for loads of Tonys at the weekend as well. You think it'll get them?
1: I think it wins. I hope it does. It was ridiculous.

0: Wild from the Lost Boys musical, our magic musicals in New York. 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Come and see it. Coming up before 7 o'clock and our movies hour, I'm going to play you a song from Joseph and the Amazing Technicolor Dreamcoat in a second, and Juliet before 7.
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0: From Anne Juliet, that's Can't Stop the Feeling on Magic Musicals in New York. I'm Dan Morrissey, and that is my last song for you for now, and my final song for you from New York City. It's been an absolute blast being over here, meeting the incredible cast and producers of Broadway shows on both sides of the pond ahead of the Tony Awards last night. Thank you so much to everybody that we've met, everybody that's been lovely and marvellous. Thank you to producer James for getting me through it and keeping me going with coffees and $33 wines. And also, thank you so much to the guys at Made Travel as well, who brought us over here and has made it all possible. It's been absolutely brilliant. Hopefully we've brought you a lot of that on air as well. And keep your eyes on the Rayo app. There's going to be a special show all about Broadway in the coming weeks, and you'll be able to hear all of our interviews in full very soon as well. That's it. I've got to go. There's a flight to catch. I'll be back on my normal show from 10 o'clock on Wednesday. Have a good one. Your Movies Hour is next.
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1: No, that's all right.
0: No, really. 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
1: Oh, no, you.
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1: No. I can't.
0: You never learned to read?
1: Only a little and long ago.
0: Oh. Well, it just so happens that this is the perfect book to read aloud. Come here. Sit by me.
2: Well, who'd have thought?
3: Bless my soul.
2: Well, who'd have known?
3: Well, who indeed? Well, who'd have

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1: What?
2: There may be something there that wasn't there before.
1: What's there, Mama?
2: Shh, I'll tell you when you're older. 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
12: The top stories this hour. The Prime Minister has put smartphone companies on notice, giving them 3 months to bring in software to stop children accessing adult content. Sir Keir Starmer says if firms don't comply, he'll bring in laws that could see them fined or held criminally liable. Some Labour MPs say it's time to stop asking and for legislation to be brought forward. Safeguarding Minister Natalie Fleet says a simple fix from manufacturers would be more effective.
13: You know the way that you tried to screenshot internet banking and you get a black screen, or you try to record Netflix and it won't let you? Our devices can already check when we're taking this kind of image, when we're trying to send it. We can just stop all of that.
12: A large fire has broken out in Bermondsey in southeast London. London Fire Brigade says around 100 crew are on the scene. Iran and Israel have agreed to end their tit-for-tat strikes on each other, but have both warned they'll retaliate if they're targeted again. Last night, Iran launched ballistic missiles towards Israel in the first strike of its kind since a ceasefire was agreed in April. Iran claims it was in response for attacks on Lebanon. Here's Prime Minister Benjamin Netanyahu.
14: If that terror regime will make the mistake and once again attack us, we will retaliate forcibly because Israel has full right for self-defense, and together, God willing, we will bring back security to the north of Israel.
12: The families of the victims of the Nottingham stabbing say every single agency failed to protect their loved ones. They say Valdo Calconi should have been charged with murder instead of being allowed to admit manslaughter. A man and a teenager have been arrested on suspicion of murder after a 12-year-old boy was hit by a car in Essex. Emergency services were called to Pilgrim's Hatch last night. And the England and Wales Cricket Board is investigating what it calls a breach of team protocols following the first test against New Zealand. They say Ben Stokes and Gus Atkinson were involved in an incident in a nightclub. The ECB are currently seeking further information before announcing the squad for the second test. From Sky News, I'm Stevie Shillinglaw.
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0: Everybody chill, it's Totes God's Will. 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
10: The top stories this hour. Billionaire businessman David Sullivan, who stepped down as chairman of West Ham over allegations of improper conduct, is facing further scrutiny following an investigation by the BBC and The Times. A number of accusations have been made against him by women who were models seeking work at the Daily and Sunday Sport newspapers. Former glamour model Sasha Wall says she auditioned for Mr. Sullivan in his bedroom in Essex.
11: Then he just turns around to me and goes, "Do you know who?" and says particularly a model's name. And I say, "Yeah." He went, "Well, she's one of my special friends. Would you like to be one of my special friends?"
10: Sullivan has categorically denied the claims, which he says are factually incorrect and entirely false. Israel and Iran have agreed to a pause in fighting, but leaders in Tehran say if Lebanon is attacked, they will retaliate. Donald Trump's urged both sides to adhere to the ceasefire brokered in April. Two people have been arrested on suspicion of murder after a schoolboy was hit with a car in Essex. Police say the pair who are in custody are a 43-year-old man and a boy who's 15. The Prime Minister's warned tech companies they have 3 months to bring in changes to smartphones that stop children accessing adult content. Sir Keir Starmer says if the firms don't comply, the government will bring in legislation leading to fines or criminal liability. Here's former safeguarding minister Jess Phillips.
12: The technology already exists and I have seen it live in action. I want to see the operating systems leaders look very, very fast at how they can stop children taking naked images of themselves. I believe that Apple and Google could probably do this overnight.
10: It's understood there could be a multi-billion pound rescue of Thames Water. Ofwat's directors will hold talks this week on a proposal to inject equity into the firm. And Denmark's Christian Eriksen says he's doing well after collapsing on the pitch last night. He said what happened was different from the heart problem at the Euros in 2021. From Sky News, I'm Stevie Shillinglaw.
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2: Hello. My name is Elder Price, and I would like to share with you the most amazing book.
3: Hello. My name is Elder Grant. It's a book about America a long, long time ago.
2: It has so many awesome parts, you simply won't believe how much this book can change your life.
3: 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I would like to share with you this book of Jesus Christ.

0: This nifty book, it's free, no, you don't have to pay.
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0: Hello. 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
1: No, no, Elder Cunningham. 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You're making things up again. 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

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Why? Because every 60 seconds in this world, a delightful phenomenon takes place, which absolutely guarantees it.

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6: 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Did Sweeney Todd, the demon barber of Fleet Street.

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17: Top stories this hour. The US president says he does not think Israel will go back to war with Iran. Earlier, the two countries paused military strikes on each other following the recent escalation of fighting, including the pair firing missiles at each other. Donald Trump ordered the fighting to stop immediately. A spokesman for Iran's foreign ministry says the US must play its part, though.
18: The United States bears clear responsibility as a party to the April the 8th ceasefire understanding. Whatever happens in the region, direct responsibility of the United States is unequivocal, and the consequences of any escalation of tensions will also rest with the United States.
17: David Sullivan is facing further scrutiny after stepping down as West Ham chairman over the weekend. A number of accusations have been made against him by former models who were trying to get work at his newspapers. The billionaire businessman says the claims are factually incorrect and entirely false. The families of the victims of the Nottingham stabbing say they were let down by institutions at every single level. A public inquiry has been looking into the actions of Valdo Colican, and he killed two students and a school caretaker. Companies like Apple and Google have been given 3 months to block smartphones belonging to children from sharing nude images. Sir Keir Starmer says if big tech companies don't act, they could face fines and criminal liability. Katie Heyman-Joyce is from the Molly Rose Foundation.
19: The amount of harm that children are coming to online related to sextortion and intimate images that they have been coerced into sending is astronomical, and this is a really strong signal from government that they won't put up with this, and it's up to big tech now to do right by children.
17: The England and Wales Cricket Board is investigating what it calls a breach of team protocols. Ben Stokes and Gus Atkinson were involved in an incident at a nightclub hours after the first test win over New Zealand. And in football, Northern Ireland couldn't make it back-to-back friendly wins. They suffered a 3-1 defeat away to France. From Sky News, I'm Barry Weir.
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10: Top stories this hour. Donald Trump says he doesn't believe Israel will return to war with Iran. Earlier, the two countries agreed to step back from attacking each other after a weekend that had seen missiles fired in both directions. Our US correspondent James Matthews asked this question when he got the US president on the phone earlier.
11: If Netanyahu goes back to war with Iran, will you be with him? He said, I don't think it'll happen. It's all working out very well. Iran is doing what they have to do. I don't think that's going to happen. Okay.
10: Businessman David Sullivan, who stepped down as chairman of West Ham over allegations of improper conduct, is facing further scrutiny following an investigation by the BBC and The Times. A number of accusations have been made against him by women who were models seeking work at the Daily and Sunday Sport newspapers. Sullivan has categorically denied the claims, which he says are factually incorrect and entirely false. Tech companies have been given a 3-month ultimatum by the government to ban young people from sending and receiving sexually explicit images. If they don't, the Prime Minister has vowed to change the law. The families of the victims of the Nottingham attacks say the public inquiry has laid bare the laziness and negligence of public agencies in dealing with the risk posed by Valdo Kolokan. He stabbed 3 people to death in 2023 and received an indefinite hospital order. Barnaby Weber was killed. His mum Emma says difficult conversations are needed.
12: I think there's a fear of racial bias, of mental health itself. From the police and from the NHS, mental health appears to be the hot potato that nobody wants to deal with.
10: 6 people have been arrested after a fight at Epsom on Derby Day. It broke out inside a stand at the course on Saturday evening, with footage then appearing on social media. And Christian Eriksen says he's doing well after collapsing during Denmark's match against Ukraine. The midfielder says it's different from the cardiac arrest he suffered on the pitch, which was during Euro 2020. From Sky News, I'm Barry Weir.
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11: The top stories this hour. US President says he doesn't think Israel will go back to war with Iran. Earlier, the two countries paused military strikes on each other following the recent escalation in fighting, including the pair firing missiles at each other. Donald Trump ordered the fighting to stop immediately. David Sullivan's facing further scrutiny after stepping down.